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It's crazy from Gnarls Barkley on WFUV at about 3 minutes after six. Corny here, member supported WFUV. On the way, we'll get to something from Alche and something en français from Peter Gabriel. 3 minutes after six on this Monday. It's a refreshing 63 degrees. And if you were up earlier, perhaps you caught some color in the morning sunrise. You got to get it pretty early these days to catch the sunrise. We're going to have a beautiful day, though, and a high around 77. Corny here with the latest from the UK band Jungle.

0: On WFUV, taking lines from the children's book, Where the Wild Things Are, there's Alt-J on WFUV. Coming up, a good one from Imogen Heap, something new from the band Goose. Corny here, it's a World Ocean Day. What did you get me? I hope it's a request about the seas or the oceans for the WFUV question of the day. Put in that oceanic request at WFUV.org/question, or you can do it through the WFUV mobile app, and we'll spin a set later on this morning.
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On WFUV, there's Imogen Heap, Hide and Seek, coming out of a track from Peter Gabriel. And coming up, we'll get to something from Steely Dan and a couple of Swedish sisters. Right now, though, it's a new one from the band Goose on 90.7 FM.

0: A couple of sisters from Sweden, their first aid kit on WFUV. Out of My Head, and coming up, something new from Biba Doobie, and also The Killers. 6:31 on a Monday morning. We've got 63 degrees, cool and refreshing this morning. Going to be a beautiful day with sunshine and a high around 77.
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Biba Doobie, backed by the band The Marias. And coming up, we'll have Iggy Pop teaming up with Kay Pearson. Right now, it's The Killers on FUV.

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0: 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This is a new one.

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Sing. Travis on WFUV and Sing. Lots to sing about today. Great weather. Got the Knicks playing game 3 tonight at the Garden. Up 2-0. Corny here. And I'm going to get to music from Prince and Yola. And here is the latest from Noah Kahan on FUV.

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0: 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Corny here, going to get to a new one from Lana Del Rey. We'll go back a ways for something from Crowded House.
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0: Suzanne Vega with the DNA remix of Tom's Diner on WFUV at 12 minutes before 8 o'clock. Coming up, something from Dire Straits. Corny O'Connell mixing the music for you weekday mornings on 90.7 FM. Tonight's Game 3 of the NBA Finals. The Knicks hosting the Spurs at Madison Square Garden. Tickets are selling for thousands of dollars. I have an extra ticket that I'm selling for just $50. Why so cheap? Well, because it's right between President Trump and NBC Meet the Press moderator Kristen Welker. So that section could get a little rowdy, just so you know. But contact me if you want to pick up that ticket. Corny here. In the meantime, let's check in for news, 90 seconds of news with Robin Shannon.
1: Knicks fans planning to attend Game 3 of the NBA Finals at Madison Square Garden are being warned to get to the arena at least 2 hours before tip-off. It's because President Trump is expected to attend and there will be TSA-style safety screenings. Mayor Mamdani will also be attending, but he's not expected to sit with the president.
2: I think we look forward to welcoming any New Yorker who is excited for the Knicks to have that chance to win that championship.
1: The NYPD confirms there will not be a watch party outside MSG, but there will be watch parties at Central Park, Bryant Park, and Brooklyn Bowl. Tip-off for the Knicks and Spurs is 8:30. Panicked commuters were seen running out of Penn Station last night as 6 people were stabbed in an attack. All of the victims are expected to survive. A man whose identity has not been released was taken into custody. Police are investigating a motive. Israel and Iran traded fire today, putting the already fragile truce in serious jeopardy. President Trump has called on both parties to end the fighting immediately. Schmigadoon wins Best Musical at the 79th Tony Awards, while Liberation won the Best New Play. For a deeper dive into the latest news, arts, and culture, check out the What's What podcast after 4 this afternoon at WFUVnews.org. I'm Robin Shannon, and that's your news at 90 seconds. 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
0: And here's an artist you may have discovered over the past year or so. It's B.B. Stockwell with a new one.

on WFUV, Disparate Youth from Santigold. At 4 minutes after 8, Corny here on this Monday morning. Don't need air conditioning this morning with temperature at 65 in Central Park. You might need some air conditioning by the end of the week, but today is going to be very nice. 77 expected this afternoon with sunshine. Coming up, music from Pearl Jam, Chet Faker, and this is a track that features Gigi Perez on vocals, singing with the band Mount Joy.

0: There's Pearl Jam on WFUV with Daughter, and on the way we'll get to a band from Iceland. We'll also get to an artist who's going to be doing an exclusive show for WFUV's members. 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

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From Iceland, the band of Monsters and Men. Coming up, something from Talking Heads. And here is an artist who's going to be doing an exclusive show for our WFUV marquee members. It's Kelsey Liu.

0: on WFUV. There's Paramore covering Talking Heads and Talking Heads doing Psycho Killer. Coming up, we'll get to something from The Strokes, and I'll get to something from Wilco as well. Corny here, member-supported WFUV. And WFUV loves our local artists, and we want to show you some of our faves during New York Music Month, the city's official music festival. 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

0: All right, making your Monday morning a little bit better with that one from Wilco on WFUV, Impossible Germany, at about 11 minutes before 9 o'clock. We're going to take some requests right now for the question of the day that's coming up on World Ocean Day. So if you've got a song about the ocean or the sea, please put in your request to WFUV.org/question or do it through the WFUV mobile app. My name is Corny O'Connell, and your news in 90 seconds is sponsored by Greenwich Hospital.
1: Knicks fans planning to attend Game 3 of the NBA Finals at Madison Square Garden are being warned to get to the arena at least 2 hours before tip-off. It's because President Trump is expected to attend and there will be TSA-style safety screenings. Mayor Mamdani will also be attending, but he's not expected to sit with the president.
2: I think we look forward to welcoming any New Yorker who is excited for the Knicks to have that chance to win that championship.
1: The NYPD confirms there will not be a watch party outside MSG, but there will be watch parties at Central Park, Bryant Park, and Brooklyn Bowl. Tip-off for the Knicks and Spurs is 8:30. Panicked commuters were seen running out of Penn Station last night as 6 people were stabbed in an attack. All of the victims are expected to survive. A man whose identity has not been released was taken into custody. Police are investigating a motive. Israel and Iran traded fire today, putting the already fragile truce in serious jeopardy. President Trump has called on both parties to end the fighting immediately. Schmigadoon wins Best Musical at the 79th Tony Awards, while Liberation won the Best New Play. 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
0: Here's a new one from Brian Fallon, who's from the Garden State. 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

Shake It Out from Florence and the Machine on WFUV. A couple minutes after 9 on this Monday. It's a beautiful day, 67 degrees. Nice and refreshing conditions with a high expected around 77 by this afternoon. You'll get a question of the day in a little bit. Corny O'Connell with you with new music out of New Orleans from the Revivalists.

0: on WFUV, Jimmy Eat World and a track called The Middle. And up next, you get the WFUV question of the day. And FUV supports Theater Within and welcomes the songs of Bob Dylan and Paul Simon, an 85th birthday celebration, Saturday, June 20th at Symphony Space, with performances by Joan Osborne, Richard Schindel, Chris Smither, to name a few. 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That's the songs of Bob Dylan and Paul Simon, an 85th birthday celebration, Saturday, June 20th at Symphony Space, from media partner FUV.
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0: Just 10 minutes after 9, Corny O'Connell with you on the WFUV question of the day. Since it is June 8th, it is World Ocean Day, which is a reminder to help protect and conserve our oceans. And we're just trying to raise awareness for that with your song requests that mention the ocean or the sea. Corny here. And, you know, every day that I ride my bike home from WFUV, I ride along the Hudson River. At that point, it's an estuary. So I'm constantly looking for any kind of mammal in the Hudson River, which I know is not the ocean or the sea, but there is a chance I could see a dolphin at some point because they have been spotted. The other day, I saw a video of an animal coming out of the Hudson River just off the West Village at Ganzevoort Peninsula. And when I saw the video, I thought, there's a seal coming out of the water because it was so big. But no, it was a beaver. Did you see this video of a beaver coming out of the Hudson River just off the West Village? Anyway, I'm hoping to see any kind of mammal on my rides home from the Hudson, including perhaps a dolphin.

0: The Marvelettes on WFUV, wrapping up the WFUV question of the day on this World Ocean Day. We could actually use some more fish in the sea, and that's kind of the idea of World Ocean Day. Before that, it was Between the Devil and the Deep Blue Sea from George Harrison, In Your Ocean from Iron and Wine, Sea of Love, that version from the Honey Drippers, and started it with Fred Neil singing I've Been A-Searchin' for the Dolphins in the Sea. That one requested by listener Brian in Westchester. And who else put in requests? There's Jennifer from Beacon, April in Suffolk County, Kevin from Stamford, Brad from Brooklyn, Nancy D, Nancy W, John from Hoboken, Bill, David in Indy, Jim from Pleasantville, Mike from the UP of Michigan, Barbara in Ridgefield, Jerry, Richard S, Peggy in Lynbrook, Angel, Mickey in Red Hook, Tara from Queens, Elizabeth, Kevin B, FM Mike, Greg from Beacon, and also Barney in the Bronx, among others. My name's Corny O'Connell, and you get a question of the day every weekday morning at this time. Another topic tomorrow. 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

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They are Buffalo Traffic Jam on WFUV, and that is Pictures of You. Coming up, something from No Doubt and Tears for Fears. 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I'm Corny. Can I get a wah, wah, wah?

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0: On WFUV, it's Tears for Fears with the title track to that 1989 album. On the way, I want to squeeze in one from Lucinda Williams. Stick around. Alisa Ali is coming along. I'm Corny, and FUV welcomes Paris Paloma to Brooklyn Paramount on Tuesday, October 20th. 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

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Hope you are doing fine. Actually, I hope you're doing better than fine. I hope you're doing great this beautiful June Monday morning. I've got some great tunes for you, including this one from Sam Fender and Olivia Dean. 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

0: Just drinking that song up from Waxahachie Lilacs on WFUV, which I thought paired quite nicely with the Sam Fender Olivia Dean song Rain Me In. Me, I'm Elise Ali here on WFUV. Thank you for joining me. Coming up, we are going to get to music from the Swedish sensation Robin. Stick around to hear her. Right now, hear this. 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

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Speaking

0: Happy Monday morning, my friends. I am Elise Ali playing Fleetwood Mac for you. We also got Near Wild Heaven from REM and a new song from Cigarettes After Sex called Twizzler. Coming up, we'll get a little closer to Cage the Elephant. Stick around to hear that Kentucky band here on the radio at 90.7 FM. 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

That's Johnny Blue Skies, Don't Call Him Sturgill Simpson, and his situation after going after that song on the new album from Johnny Blue Skies and the Dark Clouds, Mutiny After Midnight. We also got a little closer to Cage the Elephant, and now I will get to music from Foo Fighters, as I heard you've been ever longing for this track. Here it is now on FEV.

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Whatever train you take, take us with you.

0: Living in the moment and listening to Portugal the Man here on WFUV. Going back to the Woodstock release. I am Elise Alley, easy on your own. You're always in there, along with Foo Fighters. And coming up, I've got a New York slice band that has gone far beyond our tiny little New York's featured slot, Infinity Song. They're bigger than a little slice. They're the whole pie. Stick around to hear them on the radio. They're back with a new song that is going to rock you like a hurricane. Right now, I, Elise Alley, will tell you that FUV and Live Nation welcome Dylan Gossett and Charles Wesley Godwin with Max Allen to the rooftop at Pier 17 on Tuesday, September 29th. Tickets and info at livenation.com. That's Dylan Gossett and Charles Wesley Godwin with Max Allen at the rooftop at Pier 17, September 29th from Live Nation with support from FUV.
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The empathetic Jay Maskus of Dinosaur Jr. feeling the pain of everyone here on WFUV. Me, I'm Elise Sally. Thank you for tuning in. Gonna show you a little respect by playing Erasure. But first, let's get a sunshiny song from Jungle Now. Here's Carry On member supported WFUV.

0: Giving a little respect to Erasure here on WFUV, a sensational band. Am I right or am I right? And Jungle in there as well. Carrie Young. I am Elise Alley. Thank you so much for tuning in. Coming up, we are going to get to a new one from Death Cab for Cutie and a classic Paul Simon track as well. Stick around to hear all of that and more. Right now, hear this. FUV is proud to partner with the Hudson River Music Festival Sunday, June 21st at Croton Point Park in Croton, New York, with two stages of music featuring Jesse Wells, Warren Haynes with Graham Lesch, Margot Price, and many more. Tickets and info at HudsonRiverMusicFestival.com. 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

I heard you can use some Kings of Leon today, so I played that one for you, along with Angie Stone's Wish I Didn't Miss You. Me, I'm Elisa Ali. Thank you for tuning in to WFUV. Death Cab for Cutie have returned with a new record called I Built You a Tower. 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

0: Paul Simon on WFUV with the boy in the bubble. And Paul Simon going back to Queens where he grew up. He's actually going to be playing Forest Hills Stadium in July. And he actually went to Forest Hills High School where he met his partner, Art Garfunkel, and then graduated from Queens College too. So Queens boy going back to his roots this summer. I am Elisa Ali, Now a Minute, played Heim for you off their album Music, Women in Music Part 3. I do not believe they put out a Women in Music Part 1 or 2, but I do appreciate that they just skipped forward to Part 3. Good for them. And Dick Cab for Cutie, too, with a new one called Punching the Flowers off their album, I Built You a Tower. I am Elisa Ali. Thank you so much for tuning in this Monday. I'd like to let you know that FUV and the Bowery Presents welcome the Milk Carton Kids with Paper Wings to Webster Hall on Wednesday, September 23rd. Tickets and info at BoweryPresents.com. That's Milk Carton Kids with Paper Wings, September 23rd at Webster Hall from the Bowery Presents with media support from FUV.
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Ain't nobody's tool up in her shed. She's going through a dry spell. Kind of hard to believe, but you know, it happens to the best of us. 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Oh, wait, I wanted to tell you, Casey Musgraves, of course, has a couple of shows coming up here in New York City. She is going to be here at the end of August and beginning of September, playing Madison Square Garden. Thank you so much for hanging with me, Lisa Lee. We are going to rock the Clash now and get Police on My Back on WFUV.

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0: The Jayhawks on WFUV at 90.7 FM and WFUV.org. I am Elisa Lee. I'd run away from the Jayhawks tomorrow, the green grass. And we also had a dreamy number from Wet Leg. Coming up, I've got a new one from Grace Potter, and we'll get into a hot New York slice. Of course, that's our local music feature. But right now, let's step into the newsroom and get a news update in 90 seconds here on FUV.
1: Knicks fans can't watch the game from outside MSG tonight because President Trump will be attending the game. And NYPD Commissioner Jessica Tisch says there will be a secure perimeter around MSG beginning at 4 p.m. today. Only ticket holders, transit commuters, and emergency personnel will be allowed in that area. But Tisch says normal watch parties will resume for Game 4 on Wednesday. Anti-hate crime legislation in Connecticut just got stronger in time for Pride Month. That's because Governor Ned Lamont is signing a bill into law today that will make it easier to identify and prosecute hate crimes. The law consolidates race, gender, and other categories into one protected class and increases civil and criminal penalties for perpetrators. Today marks 100 days of fighting between the U.S. and the Middle East. And President Trump says a peace deal with Iran is close, but the ceasefire is in jeopardy after the two sides traded strikes today. Iran says it stopped operations in Israel, but will continue if the country hits Lebanon again. And today is World Oceans Day, a global day of action that raises awareness about ocean conservation. That's why climate organizations and musicians from the Metropolitan Opera and New York Philharmonic are teaming up for a free concert on Governor's Island tonight. It starts at 5:30, and anyone interested can head to the Governor's Island website to RSVP. On today's What's What podcast, WFUV's Livia Regina takes us to the Bronx to see how neighbors are cultivating green spaces in an urban environment through community gardens. Check it out after 4 this afternoon at WFUVnews.org. I'm Zini Gonigberg, and that's your news in 90 seconds on FUV.

0: Deadbeat Club.
1: I love the way Fred Schneider says that. That's one of my favorite songs from the B-52s, and I love the slacker vibes on it. I can identify with that. And I just wanted to hop on here real quick and tell you that the B-52s are actually going to be playing on 7-Eleven in Freehold, New Jersey, and Grace Potter, ahead of that song, is also going to be playing at Forest Hill Stadium in August. I am Elise Alley. Thank you so much for tuning in. Coming up, we are going to get to New York Slice, our local music feature. Stick around to hear a great one today. But before we get to that, I've got a pretty hard button to button. Stick around for White Stripes on FUV.
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0: get a better diet, dude. Picking Dragon's Pockets here on member-supported WFUV Modest Mouse with a fun new song from their album An Eraser and a Maze called Picking Dragon's Pockets. And from pockets to buttons, the hardest button to button, we had the white stripes in there. Time now, my friends, that we grab a hot New York slice. Of course, New York Slice is our local music feature. And New York Slice, by the way, is sponsored by the Public Theater in Natco, presenting Shakespeare's Henry VI, the two-part trilogy, begins tomorrow.
1: It's coming to you fresh. New Yorkers do it best. You're biased till you try it, then you'll have to agree. The best slices in NYC.
0: Indeed. Thank you very much, Rin, with the main for that New York Slice jingle. Today's New York Slice is Cautious Clay. That is multi-instrumentalist Josh Karpa, and he puts out music under this moniker, Cautious Clay. He's known for his warm, genre-blending sound that moves fluidly between alternative R&B, indie pop, soul, jazz, and electronic music. His most recent records have focused on exploring the feeling, color, and emotional landscape of each hour in the day. And last year, he released two albums with this concept, The Hours Morning and The Hours Night. And the conclusion of this saga wraps up with his latest record, The Hours High Noon, which will be coming out on July 31st. And he just released the first single from it, and I'm very happy to play it for you. And by the way, Cautious Josh, he was on WFUV's New York Slice panel of making it on the indie scene for New York Music Month. And I want to give him a special shout out for being such a great panelist and offering so much great information and music. And speaking of, I will play his new song, Green Screen, a little early. The song is called Green Screen 1 p.m., but I'm a little early on this since it's only noon. But we'll listen to it now on FUV. It's new from Cautious Clay.

0: ankle, goddamn, that shit hurt.
1: A very cool new song from Cautious Clay called Green Screen, 1 p.m., and that is going to be featured on his forthcoming album, The Hours High Noon, which is coming out on July 31st. 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I also have a link to him on WFUV.org/NYSlice. There you can find out about submitting your music to the feature. And I just added that song to WFUV's running playlist of New York Slices on Spotify, so listen again there and follow the playlist to keep up with all the best new music from New York and the tri-state area. And you know, WFUV is actually throwing a New York Slice free concert. It is part of the Radio City Music Series, and it is part of New York Music Month, which is something that the mayor's office puts on. And so I'm really pleased that we've got a great free show happening on June 23rd at the Market Hotel in Brooklyn. And we've got Katzen, Planta Industrial, and Bodega. 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Coming up, we are going to get to music from Bat for Lashes. 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

A great new song from Lola Young called From Down Here that she worked with James Blake on WFUV. I am Alisa Lee. Let's spell it out for you. GLORIA. You know what song this is? From Patti Smith on FUV.

0: Patti Smith on WFUV with Gloria off her glorious album, Horses. I am Elise Alley. Thank you so much for tuning in. I've got a great heartbreak beat to share with you. Stick around to hear it right here on the radio. Right now, I'll tell you that FUV and Live Nation welcome Governor Mule and Ziggy Marley to the rooftop at Pier 17 on Wednesday, September 23rd. 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
1: 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Part 2 picks up 30 years later with the evolution of the War of the Roses. 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

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We heard Noah Kahan in there along with the Psychedelic Furs. And how about Stereophonics now? 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

0: Oh, I'm looking. Stereophonics with Dakota on WFUV. Me, I'm Elise Alley. Thank you so much for tuning in this Monday, June 8th. You know, on June 23rd, we are throwing a free New York Slice Showcase at the Market Hotel. It'll be from 7 to 11 p.m., and we're going to have three great bands performing. Katzen, Planta Industrial, and Bodega. And as I mentioned, it is a free show, but you do have to register to be on the guest list, and you can find out all the details at WFUV.org and get yourself on that guest list and come to the show. It should be outstanding. Coming up, we are going to get to new music from Vince Staples. 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

That was not lost on me, and I hope it wasn't lost on you. But it was called that, and it was from the Death Valley EP. That was LP, the artist. I am Elisa Lee here with LD now, Lucy Dacus, not Larry David. Lucy Dacus back with a new single called Planting Tomatoes, and I'll plant it right into the playlist here.

0: 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We heard Lucy Dacus in there, and coming up, we'll get a new one from Suki Waterhouse. Right now, I, Alisa Ali, will tell you that FUV and Live Nation welcome LP to the rooftop at Pier 17 on Thursday, September 24th. 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

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Wondering, how's it going to be? I was just wondering the same thing. Nora Jones in there, taking a long way home. A great cover of that Tom Waits song. And now for an original Suki Waterhouse hit. 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
1: Of course, you can just throw the term post-punk out of the window. 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

0: 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See the video, hear the interview, all of that jazz. Tom Petty and the Heartbreakers, or post-punk, as they were talking about. Tom Petty and the Heartbreakers in there for all you American girls, and Suki Waterhouse in there too, Back in Love. I've got time for Krungbin for you and I to listen to it, so stick around for that in just a bit. I'm Elise Ali. Thank you so much for tuning in. I also want to tell you that FUV and Live Nation welcomed the Black Crows with special guest Whiskey Myers in South Hall to Forest Hill Stadium this Saturday, June 13th. 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

Mumford & Sons here on WFUV, and that song off their Prize Fighter album, and they were collaborating with Chris Stapleton on that track. We had Krungbin in there, and we are busting out the maps now with Yeah Yeah Yeahs on FUV.

0: Sour times, indeed. 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
0: As member-supported WFUV, thank you so much for tuning in this Monday afternoon. I got a couple more songs to play for you, and then I'm going to skedaddle. You stick around, though, because lots of great music still on deck, including this new one from Social Distortion. 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

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Well, music takes your mind off of it, and that's why you dialed up 90.7 WFUV with Paul Cavalcante for Dennis Elsis. Good afternoon. Music discovery starts here, and maybe your first hearing of First Light, new by Lana Del Rey.

0: 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Okay. 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

because we gotta relate. And some songs that point to that from Biba Doobie, The Way Things Go. Morrissey, The More You Ignore Me, The Closer I Get. And a new one now by Bleachers called simply When We Talk. 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

Couple of classics of R&B from two different generations, Marvin Gaye's What's Going On and Missy Elliott, The Rain's Super Duper Fly, and Bleachers' When We Talk from their new record. It's called Everyone for 10 Minutes. The 15 minutes of fame, that's up to you. Paul Cavalcante here for Dennis Elsis. Good afternoon. 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

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Paul Cavalcante for Dennis Elsis. 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

0: Such a hot tune in its day or any time. 1982, the record upstairs at Eric's, an essential of the kind of first wave alternative era. It's Alison Moyet's voice, and the song is Don't Go Yazoo. The Strokes' new one, Going Shopping, their new artist is Reality Awaits. FUV is proud to partner with the Newport Jazz Festival, July 31st through August 2nd at Fort Adams State Park. 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
1: For more information about nonprofits bridging the digital divide, visit WFUV.org/strikeaccord.

Catching you up on FUV with some nice things you might have missed. Simmel from 2019, Where's My Love? And Material Issue at the start of the 90s, Valerie Loves Me. And now something new by Courtney Barnett, fan favorite here at FUV. Her new album is Creature of Habit. This is One Thing at a Time.

0: As Death Cab for Cutie prepare a brand new album release, we went back to 2005's record Plans for Marching Bands of Manhattan. Before that, the debut, Personality Crisis, the New York Dolls in 73. One of those records dial-twisted by the legendary producer who took his final bow on the world stage just a few weeks ago, Jack Douglas, the man who brought us everything from Aerosmith to John Lennon's very last recordings. Jack was at the helm for the debut of the New York Dolls. Courtney Barnett's new one ahead of that. Paul Cavalcante spinning tunes and song stories on behalf of my friend Dennis Elsis this afternoon. And FUV is proud to be a media partner of Capital One City Parks Foundation's Summer Stage and their 40th year of concerts in Central Park and parks all across the five boroughs. 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

fun fact about Mountjoy's new In the Middle, that's the voice of Gigi Perez in the opening vocal. And here are Depeche Mode in their prime, Never Let Me Down Again, here at FUV.

0: 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Going to call that one the first radio breakthrough hit for the war on drugs, Red Eyes, in 2014. Mitski with A Pearl from her early days, and Depeche Mode before that. 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

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I have no punchline for that. 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

0: Edmund supported 90.7 WFUV with Group Love, and ahead of that, Jungle's new song, Carry On. Up next, another duo, very much in the mold of Jungle, an English electronic duo of Chris Davids and Liam Ivory, who present themselves as Marabou State. Their brand new one is coming up next. I'm Paul Cavalcante, sitting in for Dennis Elsis today. 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

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How about yours? The National Blood Buzz Ohio, Marabu State's new All I Need, 90.7 WFUV. 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

0: Leonard Cohen was something else. And that song, Dance Me to the End of Love, was picked up on by Madeline Peyrue. Leon Bridges before that with his soulful ballad, Beyond, something new by Charlie XCX. And Paul Cavalcante for Dennis Elsis this afternoon on FUV. 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

SUV with Modest Mouse and the new Picking Dragons Pockets. The Breeders made a splash with Cannonball, and now Jack White navigates the treacherous waters of romance in Love in Toronto.

0: We supported WFUV with a Radiohead rarity from 2003's Hail to the Thief, They're There. In Excess, Suicide Blonde, and Jack White's Love Interruption. Paul Cavalcante briefly interrupting the music for something that I think you'll want to hear. 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
1: The Knicks are back at Madison Square Garden tonight for Game 3 of the NBA Finals. President Donald Trump will be in attendance, and with that, the NYPD is ramping up security measures. A 10-block section of Midtown will be closed surrounding the Garden, and the watch party outside the venue has been canceled. Instead, the city has announced a Bryant Park watch party. The Knicks lead the San Antonio Spurs by 2 in the best-of-7 series. Construction has started for the 2nd Avenue subway project. It will extend the Q line into Harlem and East Harlem. This comes after the Trump administration reinstated funding for the project in April. Governor Kathy Hochul says the project is on track for service to begin in 2032. And it's a summer of watch parties for New Yorkers. Central Park will host a free watch party for the FIFA World Cup final on July 19th. Mayor Zoran Mamdani and Governor Hochul announced that up to 50,000 people will be able to attend the gathering on the Great Lawn, with tickets distributed via a lottery. People can register on Global Citizen's website beginning at 10 a.m. Thursday for a chance to get tickets. Costume designer Queen Jean has become the first openly trans person to win a Tony. Last night at the Tony Awards, Jean won Best Costume Design of a Musical for Cats, the Jellicle Ball. On today's What's What podcast, WFUV's Olivia Regina takes us to the Bronx to see how neighbors are cultivating green spaces in an urban environment through community gardens. Check it out after 4 this afternoon at WFUVnews.org. I'm Lainey Nguyen, and that's your news in 90 seconds on FUV.
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King Chris and Coldplay checking in at 90.7 WFUV with Paul Cavalcante here for Dennis Elsis this afternoon. The new Beck is introspective. He's got one of those records, something like every third or fourth record, as it turns out, and here is the new Ride Lonesome.

0: 90.7 WFUV, Fiona Apple breaking through with Criminal 30 years ago, and Beck Right Now and Ride Lonesome. Paul Cavalcante for Dennis Elsis, lining up Duran Duran, a Monday song for Moongazers coming up. And speaking of basking under a romantic moon, check this out. Wilco is going to head to Marrakesh, Morocco. 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

doing time with Sublime, because the living is easy. Duran Duran knew it back in the early 80s, having hits with songs like New Moon on Monday. And now it's Metric's turn. Here's the new Time is a Bomb on FUV.

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New by Casey Musgrave's Middle of Nowhere, and Iron and Wine ahead of that, the Garden State soundtrack, the showcase for Such Great Heights. Recently, U2 put out some demos of songs from, for example, the Achtung Baby period. Here is the released version of Who's Gonna Ride Your Wild Horses on FUV.

I said to my friend who was visiting with me the other day, he gonna live longer than me and you. Because he ain't worried about nothing. He ain't worried about nothing. He ain't worried about nothing. He ain't worried about nothing.

0: service, please.
1: It's WFUV New York. 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

0: FUV with Glass Animals. Heat Waves is the song. And ahead of that, Brittany Howard, one of a couple of times that she stepped away from Alabama Shakes, her song He Loves Me. Paul Cavalcante, it's been a pleasure sitting in for Dennis Elsis this afternoon. Emma and the Music on the way, as well as something new by Brother Wallace.
1: The Knicks are back at Madison Square Garden tonight for Game 3 of the NBA Finals. President Donald Trump will be in attendance, and with that, the NYPD is ramping up security measures. A 10-block section of Midtown will be closed surrounding the Garden, and the watch party outside the venue has been canceled. Instead, the city has announced a Bryant Park watch party. The Knicks lead the San Antonio Spurs by 2 in the best-of-7 series. Construction has started for the 2nd Avenue subway project. It will extend the Q line into Harlem and East Harlem. This comes after the Trump administration reinstated funding for the project in April. Governor Kathy Hochul says the project is on track for service to begin in 2032. And it's a summer of watch parties for New Yorkers. Central Park will host a free watch party for the FIFA World Cup final on July 19th. Mayor Zoran Mamdani and Governor Hochul announced that up to 50,000 people will be able to attend the gathering on the Great Lawn, with tickets distributed via a lottery. People can register on Global Citizen's website beginning at 10 a.m. Thursday for a chance to get tickets. Costume designer Queen Jean has become the first openly trans person to win a Tony. Last night at the Tony Awards, Jean won Best Costume Design of a Musical for Cats, the Jellicle Ball. On today's What's What podcast, WFUV's Olivia Regina takes us to the Bronx to see how neighbors are cultivating green spaces in an urban environment through community gardens. Check it out after 4 this afternoon at WFUVnews.org. I'm Lainey Nguyen, and that's your news in 90 seconds on FUV.
0: Gospel music hardwired the sensibilities and the musicality of Brother Wallace, who offers the brand new You're the Man at 90.7 WFUV.

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One of those songs and albums that just transports you to the 90s from 1993's Exile in Guyville. It's Liz Phair and the song Never Said, 90.7 WFUV. Emma P here with you on this Monday, June 8th, 2026. Thanks so much for tuning in. Hope you guys had a great weekend despite the wacky weather we had here in New York. Hope you stayed safe and dry. And I've got a great show for you this afternoon, this evening. I want to start it off with one from Sam Fender off the deluxe edition of his album People Watching out last year. This one featuring Olivia Dean is called Rein Me In.

0: Hard to believe it's been 10 years since we lost the great Prince in April of 2016. Just heard him there, of course, with the Little Red Corvette. It's MP with you this Monday. It's been also 10 years since we lost Sharon Jones. We'll hear from her in just a moment with the Daft Kings. Then I'll play one from M83. But right now I want to say to you that FUV supports the Bruce Museum in Greenwich, now open Radiant Earth, from contemporary artist Gisela Cologne. Her work uses layers and laminated materials to create abstract, luminescent sculptures inspired by the natural world through minimalism, light, and space. Radiant Earth runs through June 28th. More info at brucemuseum.org. It's the Bruce Museum with support from FUV.
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2: 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NICAID is New York City Alliance for Digital Equity, and we have a larger membership that we communicate with to support letting them know about advocacy opportunities, letting them know about information that's moving around about digital equity. 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

the French group M83 with Midnight City, 90.7 WFUV, plus Sharon Jones and the Dab Kings' Natural Born Lover. Emma P bringing you the Monday evening tunes. Got one for you now from the Los Angeles band Muna. They just put out a new album last month called Dancing on the Wall. From it, this track is East Side Girl.

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Smashing Pumpkins there too, that song was Today. It's Emma P hanging with you today, June 8th. Thanks for choosing to listen, glad you're here. Got the Pretenders coming up. Right now, here's The Head and the Heart.

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0: My Morning Jacket off the record, 90.7 WFUV. Plus the Pretenders, as I promised, there with The Weight and The Head and the Heart, Another Story. 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

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Hey!

Talking Heads, and she was 90.7 WFUV. It's Emma P. thinking about the wacky weather weekend we had here in New York, and thinking it's perfect time to play something from Johnny Blue Skies and the Dark Clouds. Blue Skies and Dark Clouds kind of sums up the forecast we experienced. Here's one off the group's recent record, Mutiny After Midnight, the song called Situation.

0: Love that one from Japanese Breakfast called Be Sweet, 90.7 WFUV. This is Emma P bringing your sweet, sweet soundtrack to your Monday evening with Hozier and Jamiroquai coming up. Right now, I do want to say to you that WFUV loves our local artists, and we want to show you some of our faves during New York Music Month, the city's official music festival. 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
2: 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Be sure to follow the show to stay up to date on all the latest episodes and, of course, to find your next favorite artist. 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

Jamiroquai with Virtual Insanity, 90.7 WFUV, plus the Irish singer-songwriter Hozier there with Francesca. It's MFP bringing you new music now from the Pittsburgh group Kells, who are coming to town playing Le Poisson Rouge on Monday, June 22nd. This Friday, June 12th, they're putting out their debut album, Dirty Blues Princess. Here's a new song of theirs called Gone, Kells on FUV.

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0: 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However you're tuned in, thanks for being here. In the set, of course, heard from The Boss with the E Street Shuffle, and a new one from Kells called Gone. I've got the Cranberries and Noah Kahn queued up, and a message for you now that FUV welcomes John Oliver and Seth Meyers in residency at the Beacon Theater, Sunday, June 14th. 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

Vermont singer-songwriter Noah Kahan with a song off his new album, The Great Divide, just out back in April. That track was Doors, 90.7 WFUV. By the way, Noah Kahan is coming to play City Field down in Queens next month, July 18th and 19th. Emma P spun you the Cranberries in there too. That was Zombie. Now here's Cocteau Twins.

0: You know, playing you the Cranberries earlier made me want to play some Cocteau Twins, and playing Cocteau Twins made me want to play something from The Cure. There was Love Song on 90.7 WFUV. 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
2: And Lauren Mabry of Churches.
4: I love being in the band, but I also think that it's natural as a person and in a creative headspace to want to figure out your own identity.
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